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4: 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I'm Dr. Keith Solomon, D.C. from the Long Island Disc Decompression Center. 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VAX-D is so successful, it's been seen on ABC, CBS, and NBC News. 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

yeah. I want that guitar to fall in on now. Tighten it up now. Oh, yeah. Now tighten it up, Augie. 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Now look here. We're gonna make it mellow for you now.

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13: The 10th Annual Heroes Against Heroin 5K Walk, September 12th at Jones Beach Day Park, presented by the John Brower Jr. Foundation. 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

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I'm John Daniels. On Tuesday, we got your first three chances to qualify to get on vacation. Where? Well, it's up to you. It's our WHLI Go Anywhere Getaway. 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

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There's Robert John. Also, The Doors, who announced a double live album called Unbound and Dangerous. That's coming out October 23rd.

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So come on, hold me tight.

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Just three more sleeps until you qualify to get on vacation with our WHLI Go Anywhere Getaway, and you'll pick where you go. 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
4: 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This in turn forces nutrients into the disc and gives the spine the space it needs so that there is less irritation on the spinal nerves, which is causing the pain. VAX-D is so successful, it's been seen on ABC, CBS, and NBC News. 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

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Yeah, on Tuesday, you start qualifying for the WHLI Go Anywhere Getaway. 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

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As we start 11 great songs in a row commercial free with me, John Daniels. Rod Stewart is on the way. Four Seasons by request. 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And Junior Walker and the All-Stars here from the new 104.7 WHLI.

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3: 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I'm Dr. Keith Solomon, D.C. from the Long Island Disc Decompression Center. 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This, in turn, forces nutrients into the disc and gives the spine the space it needs so that there is less irritation on the spinal nerves, which is causing the pain. VAX-D is so successful, it's been seen on ABC, CBS, and NBC News. 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
1: 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I'm Dr. Keith Solomon, D.C. from the Long Island Disc Decompression Center. 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This, in turn, forces nutrients into the disc and gives the spine the space it needs so that there is less irritation on the spinal nerves, which is causing the pain. VAXD is so successful, it's been seen on ABC, CBS, and NBC News. I've treated thousands of patients with this revolutionary new technology and have been featured in Newsday many times. 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
6: 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Singer, dancer, musician, DJ. Showtime is noon at Field 1. 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And next Wednesday, it's Brooklyn's own The Clusters playing the hits of the 50s through the 80s. 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